0: through the nose.
1: Above you.
2: And I woke up the next day and I said, no, I know the answer to life is.
3: I can feel you.
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I thought my heart had grown colder. But the warmth of your kiss I can't dismiss. Though my

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So glad to be in your wonderful city.

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Serviceable villain. 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